Yo, what's again? 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
1: Kasime, you have started again.
2: I've started. When did I stop? This is me, my dear. I've not started. And if you didn't want me to start quarreling, then you would start in the morning by not provoking me. You do not leave me here provoked. You leave me boiling with anger. And then you come back in the evening telling me, Cassina, you have started. If anything, I didn't stop. The whole day I've been at it waiting for you. 5 apologies. In the morning, you woke up at 4 o'clock. I don't know whether you're a night dancer. 4 o'clock in the morning, you woke up and left the lights on. How selfish. Isn't that just the epitome of being selfish? You leave the light on when someone else is still sleeping. Then you left the fridge open. You left the fridge open and I found all the milk spoiled. I don't know who you're trying to spite. Whether you're spiting you who buys the milk or me who cooks the milk. And then I cooked it into a resort spoil. That's not the only thing. In the morning, you started the car. The garage is right next to the bedroom. But you start the car. You turn it off. You turn it off. Then you turn it on again. Then you press. You think I'm a dead body? In the morning when I'm sleeping, I am dead. Then there's also something else you did. Whatever it is, just apologize. If you don't apologize, you're not entering this house.
1: Kansimi, I'm really tired of this.
2: You're not tired. You haven't met tired people. A tired person does not keep walking back in this house. If you were tired, you'd not come back here. If you are tired, you'd go and never come. It's like someone wearing headsets and they're dancing. They're like, oh, I am tired of music. I hate music, yet they are wearing headsets. So please, don't be a hypocrite. If you're tired, you go. You go if you're tired. Tired of me. Where were you looking? So at some point you felt that I would change, eh? This is me. If you are tired of this, then you go. Go, because this is me. I'm not going to change. And as long as you keep provoking me, this is what you're going to keep finding. So apologize. Let's save time. I would be serving you food right now. So apologize and you enter. Simple.
1: Okay, I'm stuck.
2: Wow, please, I went to school. That is not an apology. An apology has to come from the heart. Yours is coming from the eyes here. It's actually on the surface. Apologize properly. Apologize. First of all, you owe me 5, not just, I am sorry. And then you walk away. 5 apologies. I am sorry. And you say it from the heart. I am sorry because I left the light on. It's a shame. I apologize. And you say, okay. I am sorry because I have not done service of my car for 5 months now and it is failing to start. And I say, okay. So, outline them. When you're done, then you can enter inside. I am tired. Who is not tired? You think I was sitting here for 1 hour?

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And this is Dick Darabas Music, Ideas of Courtier Piano. 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

Mugambe, this is Radio 54 African Panorama Chimichuane. Into your bantu, I kama unkosimi moyo DJ Bongs, all the way from Perth in Australia. Ngabe kutholi njani mlalelo wami. I hope I found you well. 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Chinichebane, into yabantu.

also give you some sporting news on what is happening across the whole world. As you all know, the English Premiership, the Spanish League, the Bundesliga, and also the World Cup is coming very soon. Not forgetting on the Zimbabwean Premiership. There's a lot that is happening in that league. A lot. One day we need to talk about it. Skulume, Sponisani, how the league is being run, things that are happening. Are they okay? Are they... And all is happening in that league. But to also talk about our Zimbabwean Premiership.

But besides all, ngabe mpambansile if I don't say good morning, good evening, good afternoon to all the Radio 54 African Panorama presenters. Phela sisebenza ngohlelo lwenzayo. 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DJ Pillars, all the way from Canada. 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

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I'll wait and see. Alec Macheso, my

This is Africa. 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What it is a good insu, our matota, since we in a in African continent. What a bunny, Muhammad, I'm a good. This is Africa.

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I'm 80s. Yeah, I remember it was a great show. Yeah, come Tuesday, come Tuesday, come Tuesday, come Tuesday, come Tuesday, come Tuesday.

breakfast in Tunyam Tate, this is a Rexa Matakwani, who ban in Tate Haaka Quata, Utarumela Mushaka Wahaya, in Intas of Creste,

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This is Roger Fitch.

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I said before, I also give you some more sporting news. Yes, Arsenal are on the verge of being crowned the English Premiership. Yes, they are almost there, almost there. And also to be crowned the UEFA Champions. Yes, as you all know, Arsenal have never won a UEFA Championship trophy yet. The only time they were so close was 20 years ago when they were pretending the final. Could this be the year for the Gunners? We wait and see.

This is in Scotland. Though Scotland have drawn most of their games, we wait and see who's going to win the championship. As for Highlanders, it was Highlanders. We're Zagalani, Batala. Win. That's always again. Nazi team, Nazibushi. Come with 20. Tempitos are looking so Highlanders, because Highlanders is one of those teams that, you know, they are the backbone of the Premiership. If you talk of Highlanders, if you talk of Dynamos, if those two and Cape United, if those three teams don't perform well, we'll see him, but we hope things will be rectified for Highlanders. That is happening in that team. Players are on strike, players are not training, and they've gone for 11 games. And they have won only two.

also in the South African Premiership, yes, will Orlando Pirates finally stop the dominance of Mamelodi Sundowns? Yes, Orlando Pirates currently are on the verge of also being crowned the champions in this South African Premiership. Wait and see what's gonna happen.

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The late Coast Teacher. Ikhomba imdodeshaka mnati. May his soul rest in peace. Nakumthu

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Come Polileo, come Natsuko Makama.

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mvumo ganda guru ganda gaguru guru anga guru na muji murenga naya little kingdom. What are you doing from Glasgow to Kent, Northern Ireland, Wales, Liverpool to Great Yarmouth, Birmingham? How are you doing? Manchester, I hear it now. The big boss, how are you doing? Thanks so much, TC Chibutsu, broadcasting from South Africa. Nice conversation there. Not every South African is xenophobic, and not every foreigner is a thief. And I thank you so much. Australia, New Zealand, United States and Canada, Asia, Saudi Arabia. When you mukumana murefu, how we have been. Sungura Ambassador, Jim and George Gore. Thanks so much, Mr. Godfrey. Waguru Ebasa. Technical team, TC Chibutsu. 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

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How are you doing? He'll always listen to the J-Man, even though he doesn't understand the type of music that we play, but he supports me. This is Zimbabwean music, Ben. Thanks so much.

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As I say, all over the world, from the UK, Europe, United States and Canada, Asia, Saudi Arabia, Australia, New Zealand, Cape to Cairo, Morocco to Tanzania, into Zanzibar, Stabo, Mozambique, San Juan and South Africa, Magadi, Zimbabwe. To Limpopo from Kazungula, Ramakwabani Boda to Mutare from Zabala Posta, Pakati Pakati Peniga, Gueru, Jagutu, Kwekwe, Chivu Mutara. 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

I'm Togo, how are you doing? Hi, Glebasa Mudzengerere. Chauffeur with Gino. Chauffeur with Radio 54 African Panorama. Our African Panorama driver, truck driver, who comes from Matoko, Manchester. Glebasa Mudzengerere. Thanks so much.

Samaja for the update. The Radio 54 African Farmer chauffeur, the truck driver, and Clapper Samazingara is saying, is joined in Binga. Kalongwizi in Binga. And thanks so much, Clio.

things on my job. He's listening from South Africa.

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I'm fan of our Kazi, this one raised by Oliver Mtukudzi at Pagare Paya. Zimbabwean music live over the German George Gorea from Ipswich Town. Have a massage internet, nigga.

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Welcome to Nice Side of a Binga.

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Mukoma Sema from Fen Valley.

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Then I finished my high school, 87, to Madani Boys.

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Zitandi Jitwa George Jigore. 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

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Thank you so much, you guys. Love you all. Wanumi Europe, guri say. Belgium. Switzerland. Yemen. German. Poland. Russia. Europe, how are you doing? Asia. Saudi Arabia. Australia, New Zealand, and Canada. Cape to Cairo, Morocco to Tanzania into Zanzibar. Zambezi to Limpopo, Kazungula to Forbes, but a post cemetery. How are you doing? Gwanda. Bainbridge, Plumtree. Fort Victoria. Kariba, Nyama Panda, Nyanga, Mrea Mtugo, Mutamatama, Ndokwedu, Mashiste, Marondra Weza, Machi Wota, Ndokwedu, Mashiste, Murise. Thanks so much, Harare. How are you doing, guys? I love you all.

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easy. We are broadcasting and we are live from the diaspora. 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Zuguru wangu. For your support. Yeah, boys.

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Greatest hits of volume 1.

come on and see Jemeza. Wakatira uruku vya mteri eri Mukuma Eric Nine from Manchester, as they say. Let's share. Out of Oxford. Wells. Reading. Hempstead. Head for chair. Comrades, I think I think so much. Baba Wango. I could see it up in Joan. Yes, Norwich, Essex, and Norfolk, Cambridge. Oh, joy. Asia, Saudi Arabia, Canada, Australia, New Zealand, Zambezi to Limpopo, Cape to Cairo, Morocco, Kushika, Zanzibar.

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Hi, hi, hi. Nandito lang kami magkumpinuan ko ang show. Welcome to another program. Business on the Beat. I'm using current affairs. Yeah, my name is Kenny Gamkanja.

And yeah, I hope you are feeling good wherever you are. So there's a lot that we are going to talk about, especially when it comes to Joburg. There's a lot that is happening. I can say things are getting worse in Jozi. But it's a big city, so when it happens this side, on the other side you won't be affected unless you are really there on the same street. So we are going to talk about that. The conversations, let's make this a great time for me to be here broadcasting live from Jozi. My name is Cornelia Mkandla.

Get wherever you are. Sit back, relax, and enjoy the music. And the good vibes, and it's gonna be an amazing show as there is a lot lined up for you. So welcome to the show.

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And the song that is going to play is going to be something like this. Well, it's not going to play. Then this is a harmonize. There's a bit of... okay, let me fix this.

is fixing my playlist, I have to talk about last week. It was a bit hectic for Josie people, as most businesses were closed. And there was much and much led by none other than Jacinta and the other guy. So they had to march in Johannesburg. Johannesburg is a very big city. So if you have to start in Hebrew, that means you're really going to get tired by the time you get to Josie CBD. You need a taxi. So people come from Hebrew to CBD. Maybe go my 10 rounds there. It's just maybe 7 minutes drive. You are going to get there. Yeah, but by foot, it's going to take a long time. So the route that they were using, Iyaboda, but then they got it done. So if people come together fighting for their country, we can look at it in a positive or negative way, but I applaud that. If somebody can stand for what they believe in, then that means something. There is fire in that particular individual, because most of us, or most of the people, especially people who have been raised in African households, you cannot stand up to authority. You cannot stand up and say, no, we cannot take that. And so it's also teaching us as Zimbabweans that, yeah, you have to stand up for your rights. You have to stand up for your identity, which is a good thing. We are still learning. And to also us as Zimbabweans, we have never stood up for ourselves. That's why most of the times we are in this mess. But nonetheless, let me play something from Fireboy. He's saying faith over fear. How are you doing?

the Faith. See, they sing melody. Faith over fear. Okay, faith over fear. You just apply the faith over everything that is happening around the world. Well, let's chill in.

0: 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Are you ready to embark on a journey that celebrates the heartbeat of 54 vibrant nations? 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We are the resonating voices of a future Africa, strong, united, and full of...
1: You

was we're celebrating our Mother's Day. We are mothers. I'm a mother. And also was celebrating my mother, Udado. I call her like that. Just to buy her a few presents. By the way, my mom is based in Soweto, so she's here in South Africa. She has been here for years. Umamkuni, just appreciating her, surviving all the struggles when you are a mother and then you just take the calling. So somebody on social net, that was TikTok, was explaining the difference between a wife and a mother. So when God blesses you with a wife and then blesses you with a mother, so being a mother is a calling, and it's something that you can't shake off. You just are a mother, soft, kind-hearted, but then stricter, because you're raising a human beings, and you have to instill that into their brains. So you have to move in a wise way so that this somebody is going to lead a family. Somebody's a father, somebody's mother is going to be a responsible being. Me, I'm grateful I was raised by my dad, because it helps me a lot. If I look at my sisters and I compare emotionally how to deal with things, because sometimes I just deal with things like a boy. I don't express myself that much, because when you're raised by a man, you hardly express yourself. So I sort of struggle when it comes to expressing myself. It's a good thing, but it's a bad thing otherwise, because sometimes when I'm at work, people ask what's happening. I just can't express how I feel. So I just blame it on how I was raised, but I like it. Sometimes it's just it diffuses the tension which is there, because you can just let it go and move on to other things, because you cannot be too emotional, which is when I'm compared to my sister. I'm not too emotional. I just, I can manage my emotions, which is needed when you're doing business, because when you're doing business, you put your emotions away. Talking about the issue that is happening in Johannesburg CBD. So they are angazi ukuthi babiza bethi yini leya into ewisela ama shops phansi. Shops into nje yenziweyo nje ayisonto eqinile. You can just pull it down like that. Dubai, we call it Dubai, that small street, whereby you find a jacket for 500, and then when you go to outskirts of Jersey, like Gobo Southgate, Gobo Sandton, you find a jacket in Fanayo, Lishago Goma 2.5. But when you come to Joburg CBD, you soon are telling you 500. That's the boutique, so you can find it in a cheaper price. So some people are celebrating good abahambi, but then the pockets now. Pocket yako, that means you have to eat more. So they're clearing the country, which comes with a lot of responsibility, I'll say, and also jealousy. So if somebody's doing business, why pull it down? Isn't it there any way whereby you can sit down, or they go to another proper shops? As there are many buildings here in Johannesburg CBD, there are many buildings, so you can choose any building that you want and you rent, and you continue with your business. But it's just that that side, it was the spot. Everybody anywhere will just go there. We see celebrities that are there, but they are hiding themselves because they don't want to be known. They are buying things at small street. Trust me, when you go to small street, they are beautiful dresses that you can find in about 500, 800, even lower compared to other places. Those almost tell about 2.5, near higher price, which is a good thing when it comes to your money and saving. Right now,
we are at a stage whereby we are saving, because we don't know what's going to happen in 2 months and 3 months time. Very unstable. Same applies with putting your money in Crown Bank in Zimbabwe. You don't know how the money, how it's going to be. I remember way back in the day, that was around 2008, by the time you hold that money, that will be billions or millions. So it's hard to trust now. Situation yoku asazi kuthi senze njani, even buying, even we're just serving because we don't know. Sesiku position yokuthi we don't know what's going to happen tomorrow, but we're here for it. The time for packing bags has come, yes, we're saying into unyeke we deny for a long time. You first you start with denial, you say I agwenzwagim loko, and then there is acceptance, say yeah, it was time up, and then go sokusibane action ukuthi then what am I going to do from here. We are humans. Human beings have been migrating for over centuries. From our Neanderthal, Ramapithecus, those are our ancestors. So there have been migration, changing of genes, and a lot of things that we see happening for more than 500 years or more. So into Zakona Zayanzagala, things they do happen, things did happen in Egypt, they got over it, life has to go on. So let's take a break. This is a particular track, James, Do You Love Me?

song from Davido. After the song, I'll talk about the blessings for twerking. Okay, hopefully I do remember that. That's Kizza Daniel.

Yeah, so when it comes to twerking your body as a woman, is you are talking to the universe. That's a positive energy that you are channeling, connecting you to the universe. So whatever positivity that you're channeling, your day is going to be blessed and it's going to manifest a lot of things in your life. Should be done on a daily basis, just celebrating yourself and Mother Nature. Yeah, that's how it did. Okay, welcoming broadcaster Just NKD. How are you doing, man? And he usually has a show on Wednesday. And Man Franco, the changed man, on that will be on Thursday. So if you're the type of a person who loves gospel preaching and like to do praise and worship, he is your man there. While it's with Justin KD, that's gonna be a show for Edale, whereby we tackle a lot of things that do affect the society. That will be on Wednesday.

Also today is an exciting day for me. Right after the show, we are going for dinner with my boys. My eldest son, he's turning 15 today, 11 May. That will be 15 years ago.

And just yesterday, it was Mother's Day on Radio 54. Just to say, Mother's Day everywhere. Now I'm saying on Radio 54, just to thank the love from Odado, the strength, the sacrifices. The mothers, they can sacrifice a lot. They can walk long distances just to be with their kids, or just to see you, or hlanganisa nje 1+1. A mother's love is the heartbeat of every family. Whatever organization or program or anything, society, without a woman, we have to balance. Though people say now, you know, there is decentering men. Women are saying we want to decenter men. So in whatever you want to do, be it a business, be it going to school, so you have to decenter men because they're going to disturb you. And also they're teaching the boys that the goal is about making money. Just don't be begging her and all those things. But at the end of the day, that's not how nature is. So we need the balance. So we need each other so that it's easier on both the sexes. It's not a hard thing. Kuba lula nje. And akukho nzima nje. We're just balancing. So we need each other to balance. Men and women, but then they have to be boundaries, because over the years we have overstepped each other. Men disrespecting women because of the norm that we are replaceable. There are some people that are not replaceable. No matter where you check, you'll never find that same person over and over again, like a mother. Yesterday we were honoring the queens, Odado, and we pray they support us and never give up on us. We say a happy Mother's Day to all the beautiful mothers out there. This is opportunity of life. I can imagine a life in Jebutwa Awukonje. You were missed. That will be something else. Let me drop something from the that's a Joy Boy, Adonis.

Crisis Business on the Beat and Current Affairs, the talk and the music. So I don't know what's happening with my playlist. When I drop a particular song, it doesn't happen. So I keep on talking. So it's a thing that I wanted to fix last time. I guess because Josie gets busy sometimes. Like right now, the boat is shaking. But then we can manage. Like I said before, we start with denial. We accept. Then we move on. That's how humans have been adapting to this this world. So what you have to do is you adapt. You don't stay in psychosis. You don't stay in stress and say, hey, why did this happen? It just happens, just like marriage. When marriage breaks, sometimes you feel like you're going to lose your brains. You're going to go crazy. You are going crazy. But then with time, you blame yourself. You reflect. You go over it. You don't sleep sleepless night. And then one day, you're going to look at the person and say, what? What was really wrong with me? You mean I put up with all this? And it could be true. You were putting up with a lot of trash. You know, something when you are inside of it, it's like you're inside a bubble. You don't see izinto ezinegative. Ubona ngathi yonke into right, but the moment you step outside, you are able to see from outside. That's when you say, what was wrong with me really? Which would be a suicide mission. And you see yourself doing fine, prospering, and living again and accepting yourself and being able. Because the worst thing is not being able to look at yourself in the mirror. Ha! That's something else. You'll be going through the most. Because when you go through the most, trust me, you will hate the person standing right in front of you. That's why you will take comfort in food, eating, and then when you check yourself on the mirror, you've piled up a lot of weight. So the beginning of everything, self-acceptance is accepting. Of course, right now, a lot of people, they are in denial, especially in Johannesburg, which is just the beginning of instability for a lot of businesses, for a lot of people who are self-employed. The empowerment of black people that is just going to be dragged across the street and be turned into a laughing stock. So whilst everyone is laughing, saying, abahambe, look at them, they're going to join us in this horrible queue of hunger. You know, blacks against blacks. Because you cannot have the confidence to open a shop and market whatever you are marketing. You think maybe dragging somebody's business is going to make you feel better and you be able to look at yourself in the mirror. Well, the news is it's going to be worse. Sometimes you think your neighbor is your problem. So if you find that your if I find that the neighbor, I have a problem with the neighbor, then you have to get close to the neighbor. You are going to use the neighbor to your advantage.

know, there was a lot that is happening. Most shops that could have opened in the morning were closed. Abanye bavele bathutha, I'm sure they got an alert ukuthi have to move out and find somewhere else. So the deadline is on the June 30. By June 30, if you're a foreigner, you must make go to shine la mabonda uzithole nje ungasekho, so say at the country of your origin. So we're also going to look at that.

So if you listen to a story, it's a young girl, I'll just cut it short, straight from KZN, who defied the odds and just came to Johannesburg and started life from scratch. So she said right after matric, she came here in Johannesburg. So I say she's a powerhouse, has been dropping track after track. We do celebrate the young lady still in her 20s. They make it with the still young, especially the ones here in South Africa. All right, so yeah, first it starts with denial on the issue of what is happening in South Africa. You first deny, then you accept, then you have to move on.

0: People have been migrating for over thousands of years, if not millions of years. We are as old as time. And so you have to adjust to a whole new world that will be your country. It's going to be new. Maybe you left when you were younger. The temperatures, the food, and a different everything. Maybe moving from 5G or 4G, especially in Zanzi, the network is very fast, to 4G. I don't know about 3G. Network is so slow when it comes to Zimbabwe and most African countries, the likes of Nigeria. But then you have to keep going, accepting the environment that you are in, because it's going to save you a lot of stress, and you are going to it's gonna be easier on you. It's gonna save you from inking as a health. You just accepting things is they are. All right, Radio 54 Panorama Live. So, coming to you live from Johannesburg. I'm also trying to understand the situation that is happening in Johannesburg. It's been a long, maybe a month, with this instability from corner to corner. And yeah, it's tough, especially to those businesses that around. If you have to close, and then you have to you have to check for another decent place whereby you can do your business, unlike just taking advantage of the situation and paying lesser rent, maybe go from 1,000, when you are making lots of cash, especially small streets. Per day, they make a lot of money, if not over 20,000. Can you imagine if you can make 20K per day? In a month and in Mali, you're just reaping. You're not paying tax. Most of the people there, they're Somalians. And Amakula, they don't have bank accounts. They use Amatranga, the old way. Take
1: life. The people station of choice. Into your bantu, chino chibano.
0: Taking responsibility will be an advantage. For now, let's go to Zimbabwe. This is Chieza TVG, a blast from the past.

Oh yeah, moyo wangu unofarahia onchini chevanu into ya vandu the people's station. Yes, broadcasting live from Jersey. So we are going to be together almost an hour down. Now left with 2 hours, we still going strong. There's a lot that is happening, especially in Johannesburg. As you can into Zakona Nyeza every day. And so on Monday also, there is a notice which they are going to go door by door searching for illegal immigrants. So the tensions are getting high. A lot of people are living in fear. So when you know, there are two communities. There is a community on Facebook which makes things as if now is a zoo to and then there is the reality on the ground whereby you see people, for example, for where I am, of course, shops are going, I think, closed on the other side, but that does not stop me from doing going to work, kids going to work and going to school, shopping and doing all those activities. On the other side, maybe three streets from where I am, that is happening and it's not gonna affect me at that particular hour, though it's going to come. So into Zakona is not into uyathola nje abantu besiphilela nje bezihambela nje wena usuzwe isivunguzane esikhulu ku Facebook. Because when it comes to social media, things, they get magnified. So you will believe ukuthi akusho ukuthi akusahlaleki. Into zinje. So ikubabaza nje most of the times. Not things that are, things are happening, but in a safe way. You can still do your errands. You can still go to work. You can, there's a lot of things that you can do. So social media magnifies a lot of things. You think ukuthi yo ayakusahambeki kusho ukuthi seyiphelile job akusela next. It's just same applies with people saying in South Africa ayikho imisebenzi. But then when you are skilled, when you are a qualified engineer, when you are qualified a math teacher, you are in demand. You're teaching maths. You're an engineer, you're an electrical engineer. You're sitting on 30 to 40K. You've got a skill. So that means your demand is very high. It's just these manual jobs. But then if you had finished school and you got a good qualification, you really have a good standing in South Africa. You can make lots and lots of cash. You can swim in cash. It's a country, even if you do a business, that people want to buy those things in demand. Like the clothing business, Somalians or the Ethiopians, it's on demand. That's why you see they are sweating, because that's a billion-dollar industry. It could be a tiny show, but then ma imali ivalwa ngenyanga, it's gonna be, you know, per day, how much do they make per day? They could be making 5,000 a day or 10,000 a day, you know, lots of cash. So if you go through the right route in South Africa, it's a country that it's going to give you comfort. It's going to give you freedom. It's going to give you, you're going to relax a bit. Relaxed knowing it's on weekends I'm with my family, and then Monday I'm going to work. As long as you are skilled, you're properly skilled, and you go through the right channels like Avosakwa, and if you have to do trade test, you do trade test for that particular course that you did, that is going to open doors for you. That's why we stress our kids, you have to finish school, because there is an advantage here in Africa. If
uyibonile kahle I South Africa, there won't be any reason to leave Africa to any other continent because here there's everything when it comes to the weather. South Africa is gold, there is freedom, there is everything that you need. That's why people are up in arms. There are some people who are enjoying more than other people. Well, let's go to Nigeria. This is Adekunle Gold. What is it?

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connected on Chinichabano into your vine. Talking news, what is happening? There's a final statement President Ramaphosa posted and has been circulating. So the authority of the president that is being undermined. That's something else, because a lot of things that are happening, it's people, the president is being undermined. That's the final blow that we have to understand. Somebody in authority, somebody who's going to have to go and meet people at the Organization of African Unity and all those programs that they do attend, African president, still you have to show your face with what is happening. Can you do that? Can you really show your straight face with what is happening? Because a lot is happening. If you can give people a deadline that I'm giving you 40 days to leave South Africa. Some they say I give you 24 hours. And then okuzoyenzakala lapho, you have to bear with it because you were given a deadline. Umastanda mayese kutshela ukuthi phumahambe. Here in South Africa, when you have a flat or you have a room, whatever you're renting, go by umastanda, somebody that you have to pay money ukuthi hlala kuleyo ndawo.

looking to what is happening in Africa. African leaders push for risky price and rethink fresh investment at France-Africa Summit.

And African leaders will use a two-day summit in Nairobi with French President Emmanuel Macron to make a fresh push on rethinking how to price risk on the continent and unlock investment flows into key sectors, Kenya's foreign minister said. So UN Secretary General Antonio Guterres and delegations from more than 30 African states are attending the Africa Forward Summit hosted by Kenyan President William Ruto and Macron, among the heads of state confirmed to attend are the president of Botswana, Ivory Coast, Nigeria, Senegal, and Zambia. Zimbabwe, South Africa, Malawi, they are not going to attend.

still some African countries that are going to take advantage of this summit. Deals a new partnership on the menu at Africa France Summit. So there are more than 30 African leaders that were kicked off a summit with French President Emmanuel Macron in Kenya on Monday, as Paris sought new deals. And I remember France was kicked out of Traoré's country. Is it Burkina Faso? So he's trying to make amendments with other countries. So they say there are more than 30 African countries that were kicked out from the French summit. And so this is a partnership and signs of fading influence in some of its former colonies on the continent. The Africa Forward Summit is the first France has organized in an English-speaking nation and follows a series of setbacks in West Africa, where some Francophone leaders have cut back on security and commercial links with the East while colonial rule. So seated there, it has happened. I understand they say the Kenyan President William Ruto was there, seated on a panel discussion with young entrepreneurs about technology and artificial intelligence. Macron said Africa and France were equal partners with common objective. So Africa's richest man, the Nigerian industries, Aliko Dangote, is attending alongside more than 30 African president, deputy president, and prime ministers and executive. So we're going to see that and the way forward, if not for looting and taking responsibility, which most countries should do. Take responsibility for your people, love your people, and lead. As somebody who put, be somebody that put other people's feelings, what they want. Try to listen to the people that you are leading. Instead, mafia state. Hopefully, positive things are going to come out from this meeting, which is happening on Monday. So, in some parts of Africa, this meeting they are building, but in South Africa, we're tearing it down. There's something that also just caught my attention right now. It says German couple jailed in Spain for locking children at home. So who does that? A lot of people will be guilty for this. Let's say you want to grab some few things and you've got keys. You say, let me lock for 1 hour, let me run around and get 1, 2, 3 things. So in some countries you can get arrested for that. So a German couple was sentenced to nearly 3 years in prison in Spain on Monday for keeping their three children locked at home for 3.5 years after developing a fear of the outside world following the COVID-19 pandemic. Asazike ukuthi kube yini, kube stress or kube panic, or you know, there's a lot of things that can happen in one's mind. Kungayenzakala abanye basala be traumatized befuna ni counseling. Bengabelieve ukuthi ngempela, you know, there are still people who still sanitize and wear masks up to date. Some I work with them, they're still scared of COVID-19. Now that there is the Hunter virus that is, I believe there are a few individuals from a certain ship. Now goes my mind, there are ship jobs. And we've got relatives there working on ships as housekeepers, as beauticians. There's a whole lot more that you can do. Is this not going to affect that industry? Africans, we have lived with rats since childhood. We have seen rats, not that we have lived with rats. We have seen rats, especially if you go to the rural areas. That's when you're going to get exposed. And also, if you go to Alexandra, yes, Alexandra, they say ikundana lakhona lingange kat. And it can defend itself. If uzama ukuthi
ulidudule lalo lizoqala lidile nawe first. Well, jokes, well, dropping now, this is taking a break, Damtunda, Umshiyolozi.

coming to you live from Johannesburg. My name is Cornelia Mkanda, and forward with the news. So pressure is also piling on President Cyril Ramaphosa to resign following the Constitutional Court ruling overturning Parliament's rejection of the Section 89 panel report in December 2022. The Apex Court ordered that an impeachment committee be established to investigate any possible wrongdoing on the part of Ramaphosa.

obviously, and the Action SA and the African Transformation Movement want the president to resign. So when it comes to the Dudula, it's all from the Action SA. Most of them, they're university students that graduated years back. They formed this in 2020. I remember one friend of mine, she used to be my friend way back in the day. She was saying, a South African and the white people have come together to form Action SA. That was around 2021. So in years to come, there's going to be a lot of operations. We are just going to be working behind the scenes so that foreigners go in, because there are a lot of people, especially university students, that have graduated, but there are no jobs. But my question is, umuntu lespaza shop ukuthathela umsebenzi, or it takes you to go to a building and talk to those people so that you can get a space or get that room. In Johannesburg, you can get anything, a room, any, as long as you've got money. Or unless if the government has to fund that, then that's the problem.

Yeah, news circulating that President Ramaphosa could be impeached. Why South Africa always is because our lives, most of us are based here in South Africa. In Zimbabwe, it's only 20% of the things that are happening there that are affecting us. But 80% of the things that are happening in our lives are in South Africa. Our lives are based in South Africa. So we try to find solution and a bit worried about what is going to happen to most foreigners. Masokta were given 40 days. I don't know how that's going to happen, especially to all foreigners. There are a lot of foreigners. So we cannot get rid of them in a day or two. So still, you have to go to work and just forget about that. If you read in too much and if you put your emotions, that's why some things are just too loud when it comes to social media. Like I say, social media is a bit magnified, but then when you get to the ground, like in Johannesburg, like right now, there is peace. I can do 1, 2, 3, like, isn't as silly as Nzagala and Jay on a daily basis. Not that we took Sasa Migu in Zagala, but if we internet a cool ish in those Nzagala Kulupin, so I flew up Puma Pandle, Utio Aguhambe, Utu Puma Pandle, Tolavan to Bakuegela Pandle, Abanyava 7-7. They are waiting for their pay when Asuzawa resigned and 7-7. Those who are doing business, they've made lots of cash while Easter. You are hiding in the house. So we select the information that you have, because sometimes it can be on TikTok, especially TikTok. What you look at by ends that live, maybe that small street, like the March and March. You just log into TikTok. What you look at by March, it was a peaceful March. Lababe Chai were mostly, they were just among them. Relax, I bit. So what told you to be a pin and party. So me on my side, I didn't see violence. I was watching maybe for 10-20 minutes, but Master Sukaila, Google Facebook, it's like, hey, there was too much violence, there was what, but on the ground, like the Gandhi Square, what I can say, the shops are closed, but life was normal. It was a peaceful march, as much as they're saying they're now against the foreigners. They're teaching us also to stand on our own and demand what belongs to us, to the government, instead of just standing and keeping quiet and not being able. The problem with us as Zimbabweans, I'll be point blank, silolimi. So if you're trying to create something, or if you're doing something, there's someone who's going to go behind your back and whispers something in your ear. So if you're somebody who doesn't have confidence and standing, and whatever you're building, that's when you are going to tighten your grip and say, I want to show them how I rule this, because they're saying 1, 2, 3 things. Now we are not serving the masses, now you're serving yourself, because once you say, I want to show them flames, that's when so ends right. And then when it comes to trying to solve also African problems, especially Zimbabwean problems, we have failed to solve that. Like I said, when you're trying to organize something, okay, tomorrow we are going to form these little groups. And then kanjalo kanjalo, you know, there will be so many groups, some against some. Abanye beshaya ngibhaxa zombili, you know, kule bhaxa zombili abantu ukuthi ungapha la ngapha, wazi ukuthi ungapi, so ukhuluma ngapha. So at the end of the day, I tell you that Zimbabweans, it's really hard to come out with something tangible, because ulimi luba khona, abanye ilyathi organize something. Whatever, maybe just to report to the government. So you have to be careful when it comes to that. But at the end of the day, like what Miss Des Jacinta then they
Miss Africa. I don't know, her name is something like Africa. She says she's trying to fix Africa as a whole. So if Africa could be fixed, that would be a great thing, because as much as South Africa is comfortable, deep down we want to do it for our kids. We want, as much as there is so much instability, there has to be a solution. These countries, they should, these African countries, they are very, very rich. And we need most of them to take accountability, to develop themselves and serve the masses. As much as this thing is not going to sit well and people, they are going to be displaced, but I say it has to be done one way or the other. It has to be done. So let's just do it once and for all, then we see where we stand. Because it's like you were trying to clean a room and then you clean a pambile, emehlweni abantu, ngale emasofeni awuklinanga. Into esala ukuthi the dust is there, probably ama cockroach akhona, and a lot of things that are going to cause diseases. So how about you deal with the problem once and for all and clean up? And maybe the whole Africa will stand up and defend its people like the West. And we have a running economy because the government and the president, the system has to take accountability of the people that are living in Africa. It's human beings. It's not some chimpanzees that they'll go to South Africa, they will waste away. If you really want to get wasted and waste your life, you just come to South Africa. You are going to be wasted on a daily basis, as there is alcohol and the money that will just make you lay low a bit, because you're going to be getting paid. And if you have a business, you're going to make a lot of money. And you're going to stop being ambitious. You're going to enjoy the system. That's the problem now. So now, at the age of retirement, you're going to look back and say, wasted years. That's the problem. So some things have to be done, for sure. As painful as it is, as people, they are getting displaced, Africa needs attention right now. So if women are standing up, I'm also a woman, things have to be fixed. We need to fix Africa, no matter what. As painful as it is, like I say, we started with denial, now we are accepting. We are going to find solutions going forward. Those are saying the kids are going to get hungry, the words, it's just a temporary solution. Whatever we're going through with getting wasted in South Africa, it has to be over one way or the other, so that we can have permanent solutions in Africa, so that we know where we are going as Africa, taking Africa, not Africa to belong to certain individuals. So honestly, people were just enjoying women and being kings. Ubusa nje, ubusa ama slay queen, nothing more. We need production, we need ama industries, ukuthakalisa ukusebenza, and our boys and our girls to get those jobs. It turned into Dubai. Is something that Africa is very rich. So abantu kumele ukuthi basukume ngenyawo, bazimele independently. Sibone ukuthi kuzoma kanjani.

Zulu Luju is like Canaan. So yeah, you are going to get wasted and the people are going to take over. So don't blame a South Africans for overdosing enjoyment. It's a country whereby you can forget all your problems and you feel like, yeah, this is life. They say Nigerians are taking over the motor space industry in Bulawayo in Harare, and Zimbos are still enjoying SA, and they are saying, "Asilao."

Welcome to Awesome Shadow. It was Jaime Nangphumi. Lapha I've invested my years. Now, ukhala ngeminyaka ukuthi I've invested 10 years. Iyaqhubeka kube yi 15 years, kube yi 20 years. And then masokusekugcineni lapha yana, you're going to say what? I wasted my time. I should have 10 years. I should have left. And continued with my life, but then it will be already too late. Some things they have to be done. This is a song from Jessica M. Jivalami.

worst thing that can happen to your parent is ukuthi umntanakho ahambe ukukala, which is abe lidlozi elakho engumntanakho ngaleso sikhathi. Umzali abefisa ukuthi kuhambe yena, then abantwana ke basale bekhula besiba lemuli zabo bese belandela ke. But that's the situation. Jessica M, celebrating Mother's Day to the mothers aba adoptileyo, the mothers that lost their kids, and the mothers that have a lot of kids. We do celebrate Odado. Yeah. So coming up next is this lady, Issa Sisdo. She's got a calling. Calling as a good thing. Umuntu olamadlozi, Issa Sisdo, Nyalimala with Mahu.

And in whatever happened, welcome to Lama Emotions. Nyalimala, that's featuring Mangwe DJ Plaque Caesar Mahu here on Chilichevani to Yavanti. So, jumping to the third hour, just a couple of minutes away, I'm going to be dropping at them beats.

she's somebody who is traditional. Coming up next, this is Kehlani. It's a white woman it's a black woman in a white skin. That's what I call it. The dance move, the African, dance. This is Kehlani. I need you after hours.

way back in the day, there's a song about Flower Girl. I tell you to chat Flower Girl. Okay, that a nice dress is like flowers. That was around the time I till I come.

Foreigners should leave. Does that mean also those African embassies must be closed? I wanted to play music for this hour, but then, you know, I like talking about news. E-Business on the Beat, news and current affairs is all about news, but on the beat. So does that also mean ama embassies they must be closed, or ama embassies amele asale ama foreigners asehandile? That means a lot of people in Africa, they're going to lose their jobs. Africa already is on its knees. It can't breathe. It's choking in debt, in poverty, in diseases, and in all things that you could think of, especially negative things. When it comes to this, in South Africa, most of the African countries, bazalana in South Africa, especially those who can't afford to go overseas. Because if you can go overseas, like Britain, America, that means you've got money. Then Tina, we know we are 30 basi, 600 here in South Africa, that's it. So most people, ngabantu nje abayenza imali encane nje ukuthi baze South Africa, not imali lezi ezishisiweyo. So my question is, does it mean ama embassy lawo mele ukuthi avalwe, since but ama Africans mele ukuthi ahambe, and that would be most African countries, not ukuthi whether you are skilled or you are legal or whatever. They're just saying, just pick and go and just leave us alone to deal with our problems. So it just takes one individual to say that ukuthi kulumathe yonke into, qala ngomlilo omncane nje ungalayitha yonke into, yalayitha ibuild lonke liyasha lingqonqe. So into le ifele kumele ukuthi ihlalele phansi, because if we to look at if South Africa were to isolate itself, there are countries that are isolated, but in the West, abantu bakhona, they're very good when it comes to technology. That would be Japan. The president is Kim Jong-un. Yeah, just call him Kim. That's the easiest way. They are isolated outside. You know, they don't want ukuthukungena amanye amazwe, whatever. And, you know, it's something else. Even to wear certain types of clothes, they don't wear as in impahla. Well, let's take a break. Africa.

unozigona. Shawa shawa, this is Yemi Alawade. Alawade, this is a Nigerian star here on Chinichevane. Shawa shawa.

leo hiyo nchini Chevano. This is Wizkid, E-Sensa, celebrating love. So those who are in love, that's a good thing. Hopefully it's going to lead to a good thing. So at the end of the day, wonke umuntu uyafuna ukuthi athathe position to belong someone, to be with someone 24/7. Wizkid, E-Sensa.

Welcome, broadcaster Prudy. The lady who does the golden oldies on Fridays. Yeah, she's tuned in.

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I'll just take over to Gaiki forever, still in Nigeria, here on Chinichivani. So what I'm going to do is I'm going to throw a couple of songs before I say my goodbye. Gaiki, coming through.

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So Nota was very upset. But for now, Topsy, finally.

0: Well, that's Topsy. Other people call her Notas Project. So he went all the way to fund her career with 200,000 rand. It strained his marriage because he's a married man, and this career didn't take off. Though she's still in the music industry, it didn't blow up like what most artists, or how it's measured here in South Africa. It just didn't blow up, but then we still enjoy her music. That's Topsy. Moving forward, this is Terry Rye taking you back, way back into time.
1: Dance wall.

The president is going to address the nation. Seems it's going to take long to get that particular hour around 8 for him to address the nation. We can't wait with the instability that is happening in Johannesburg. He really has to address the nation, not to turn a blind eye. It has been happening for over 3 weeks now. So action must be taken. So some political parties like the EFF, the EMK, Action SA advises him to step down, and the DA is saying he is just an embarrassment. So I don't know what is going to happen. I want to welcome my boss, General Eric Knight. He's saying he is tuned in. And of course, I threw a couple of Nigerian songs. I love Nigerian songs because there's that touch. And also broadcaster Mambeti, who usually comes on a Friday. So she takes the nightlife right to your doorstep, the dancing queen. Never make those moves, man, baby. You are flexible. I can't even dance. So, yeah, tune in on Radio 54 Panorama Live on Fridays.

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You better tune in and support the People's Station. I want to play a song from, I say, a kind guy, Pop 10, because if you have to take your money and create a studio for your girlfriend in the hopes that maybe one day you're going to be this power couple producers and be in love with the family, and then she disappoints you, she was only using you. She's a man who didn't commit suicide but then decided to move forward. This is Pop 10 and the song titled Tetena.

crispy tariro. All that the guys want to do is to marry somebody that could be representable to the family, especially to the mother. Celebrating Mother's Day. At the end of the day, when the queen doesn't like you, then in most cases doesn't work.

broadcaster Seti Khumalo. She comes right after me with the show. Amasigo Ezomdabu. Yeah, welcome to Chinijewani.

0: Son, it is well.
1: Oh, it is a beautiful track.
0: You
1: are from Haila with a song titled Chanel.
0: Do not doubt.
1: Broadcaster Mabedi, she's saying my daughter is dancing to the song, playing her favorite. She calls it Koro Shoshina. Well, most young girls, they love Tyler. I'm sure they can relate. Even as the mothers, we can relate. Just reflecting on way back on the day when we're still young. Pelatinas, Chris, Katsabo, Rihanna, then Nicki Minaj. Them is Tyler. Yeah, very talented young lady there from South Africa. Moving forward, Zex Van Twini, conversation with his father, Osama. As a boy child, you better know where you are going. You are a leader, and you should always trust in yourself and lead the nation. It's around 8, President Ramaphosa is going to address the nation. So we can't wait for that. We want to hear what the man is saying. It's the man of the moment, the president of South Africa. So we're waiting for that. For now, Zex Van Twini, Kasango Osama.

0: it's that time again. 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It's your business on the beat. Enjoy it. Entertaining you. Yeah, kunjalo ke. Sisalinde ukuthi uPresident Ramaphosa uzathini. It's a bit worrying, but nonetheless, we are going to hear ukuthi what the man is saying. Anyway,
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0: That's why you must
1: 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You seem like a people's. 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
0: 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So do you think they will risk kunowana injury? 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
2: 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So down on the dzipi dzianobudirira nhasi pama second quarter finals ari kutambwa.
0: Okay.
2: Right. Totems league table yeku EPL. Ndichatarisa top 5. Pamusoro pane Arsenal yatamba 31 games ine 70 points. Man City ine yatamba 31 games yes. Man City ine 30 games. In a 61 points. God is just so nice. Papa, but now, give Raju a run. You could have a run. Can I talk about that? That could have touched a border. for the first time in many years, one about 3 months per United. In a 31 games, 55 points. Because why no he always Manchester United even get Zuka 5 points with Panama 7 up top training is him.
0: Yeah.
2: But this time he probably put number 3 in 55 points at number 31 games. Aston Villa in a 31 games, 54 points. Liverpool in a 31 games, 49 points. Bottom 5 yards for Yakatizo. Nottingham Forest, 31 games, 32 points. Tottenham, 31 games, 30 points. West Ham, 31 games, 29 points. Burnley, 31 games, 20 points. Pasi Pane Wolves, 31 games, 17 points.
0: Mm-hmm.
2: Yeah. To end up Zimbabwe, Zimbabwe Premier Soccer League, Kasolaga Premier Soccer League. Week 6, Yagatambwa, Yagapena Sakanak, but look, Yagamera Jiti, Caps United, Dwedika Yagatunga Mirida, in a 6 games, 15 points. Jiti Rone Dynamos, Jimbari, in a 6 games, 14 points. Number 3, Ngez, Platinums, in a 6 games, 14 points. Hard Rock, the last hour.
0: Okay.
2: This is their first season Premier League. 26 games, 13 points. And number 5, Pane Scotland, in a 6 games, 12 points. Ewa mira shakaita ku Zimbabwe Premier Soccer League.
0: Okay.
2: Bottom 5, Lamera Kitiyo. Hunters, in a 6 games, 4 points. Tail 1, 6 games, 3 points. Triangle, 6 games, 3 points. Agama in a 6 games, 1 point. Pazi Pane Manika Diamonds in a 6 games, 1 point.
0: Okay.
2: Notice the top 5 year Betway Premier League. Sundowns in Pamsoro in a 23 games, 56 points. Orlando Pirates by number 2, 23 games, 54 points. Kaizer Chiefs, 21 games, 39 points. AmaZulu, 23 games, 38 points. Sekukune, 23 games, 35 points. Doma Mira Shakaita could bet with Premier Soccer.
0: Okay.
2: Chirichimunda Tazaku game Mokuzima for Premier Soccer League. Chikati Highlanders, Aidakutanga Shakanaka is expected as well as Scotland. Because remember, Scotland last season.
0: Yeah.
2: As of this time, Jesuka Sokubuda. Boracha Sukubuda, so that I said, maybe no Tanga Tunga Mira, it seems as if Cape United Yaka Vutaj Mutigore in any Tamba Saganak.
0: As it's still early days, my brother. Still early days.
2: Yeah, this was. Yeah, but games, that's 6 games. We have to make a day by 2 hours to my preparations, the Kanaborakas in Tambua, even also in the Paposin.
0: And as for Highlanders and it even our culture. Mutwai Popaya Saka Gude Zintuzi Nengez Kulunywa Yoguti Maplaya Zagatengwa Sacha Piyama Work Permit Muzimbabwe Saka Zuno Delay a Progress ya Coaches Wekare Saka Tochari Sato Ona Zuchifamba Famba Nengu.
2: Yes, I Zuno Zimbabwe Vela Vakuna Iko Zuno Zimbabwe Kwanza Kuta Kwa Nisa Work Permit Kuna Strike Wawu Angane 6 weeks Kwa Hele Naza Jisishena. As I a game time, we spend as in my paper. So okay. Let's hope. Can I hear you on your own like Islanders? If that is the cure, chatting up with Sukuna for a Yazukamba, week number 7, do Pajang in Kanotanga Stamba.
0: Yes, Gambes Bona, I see, yeah. Zigananda, as that is a Tanga Mushi, more shades that she is Zigananda.
2: As soon as Buddha, Borajas Buddha, plus Berenyaz, coach Noben Mapesa, na striker, time on my shop, was Kunya Sukunzuana. Sukunzi Mapuzi, time on my shop, an attitude is in Kendra and in a border. We owe time on my shop, Noben Mapesa is proving to be very tough. Of Fusku Bora at ease, normally flexible. And this is it to be fair as you say.
0: Saka ma players kana uchipisa ka unogona kuzvimirira wotaura nyayako nokuti inenge striker akatenjwa striker tenjweyo aungache kuti ungadzwa basa unoona at the same time nomen wapedza naye anoti ndiri coach pano ndiri kuita zvandinoona.
2: Yeah, boss, no, because I don't, I call the shots here. We yeah. watch it, I work. Can I use what you are a coach? That even who come out, Kanaka, so put in you knows what's a daughter or you know what's a daughter. So, Karaka, Rupert Jerome Mapuza, every club we are knowing that I share one or two players, one of the beef nine. So, even the national team, it was just like that. So, to Vatati, Mapuza, and they are wrong when they my players won't go away past my coach.
0: Ah, ipapo kana une track record isina kunaka nema players kana ukaita 1 or 2 or 3 teams kuti ma players anenge achichema newe tobva toti nyaya inewe kana.
2: Yeah, boss, kana sa World Thompson akabva ku C Platinum achenda ku Scotland vanisana na Nanomene Mabeza. So vanisana ipo ku Nanomene Mabeza azobva ku C Platinum achenda ku Scotland. I think if I got to get a pass, if I were a machine, that focuses at our corner. But now, Abura Mum will tell me much of it. One and a foot. So,
0: to what is Famba say at the end of the day, Vano Farrow Wooty, but performance of Ganaka and Wooty, do my holders, guy, a Castle Lager. Saka vanofanira kuti voshanda zvechisimba kuti vo retainer zvekare.
2: Ichokwadi ndichiri muZimbabwe Premier Soccer League momo Dynamos ikaona ma sponsors nyowani ende vakapa vakomana ma winning bonuses up to 500 per game ravanenge vahwina. Which is good so far they've pocketed 1000 per two games. Okay. It's clear to Marisa Jovaka, it was confirmed. So now from what could Dynamos, if it continues like that, at 1 year, the master like this year, this is what we are coming on to change it.
0: Kana Uchiti Atizi Kuana Nyaya, Muriku Dynamos, Ereaku.
2: No, but it's a good hour. It's a smart sports reporter. We are not going to put in Nyaya Z.
0: Yeah. Saka overall ma teams akawanda ari kutamba mushe, coaches akawanda matswa ari kutamba mushe, though Highlanders are apa ma draws. It's better to have that 1 point than to lose the whole 3 points.
2: Yes, we can say that, but on a 3 point system, if you lose two games, how many points did you leave? Did you lost?
0: Yeah.
2: You have lost 4 points. So those 4 points they will count at the end of the season. But I think I'm gonna pick my points.
0: Yeah.
2: You get those points though, I'm gonna drop. So yeah. My games are final because one is I don't have a draw. Same on the wrong.
0: Yeah, but no fan would don't some soggy see uti mouse we figure la power about 10 games. Zvinhu zvacho zvakufamba mushe mushe.
2: Exactly.
0: Tofamba mberi.
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6: That's why this man, you pirates, that's why you must, you like it for the pirates. 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

0: 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Somebody say, hello, hello, hello. Somebody, here. Somebody cries, why? Somebody, here. Somebody say, hello, hello, hello. Somebody, here. Somebody cries, why? Somebody say,
1: Hello, hello, hello, hello, hello, hello, hello, hello, hello, hello, hello, hello, hello, hello, hello, hello, hello, hello, hello, hello, hello, hello, hello, hello, hello, hello, hello, hello, 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hello, hello, hello, hello, hello, hello, hello, hello, hello, hello, hello, hello, hello, hello, hello, hello, hello, hello, hello, hello, hello, hello, hello, hello, hello, hello, hello, hello, 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